I am the honored one and the scorned one. I am the whore and the holy one. I am the wife and the virgin. I am the mother and the daughter. I am the members of my mother.

sens. 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The solace of my labor pains. I am the bride and the bridegroom. It is my husband who begot me. I am the mother of my father, and the sister of my husband, and he is my offspring. I am the slave of him who prepared me. I am the ruler of my offspring. I am the star of his power in youth. 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
1: And the world whose appearance is multiple.

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Though tongue and tribe may differ, we are all Nigerians. We are all Africans. War is not the answer. It has never been the answer. And it will never be the answer, fighting amongst each other. Let's live together in peace. Nigeria, one nation, indivisible. Long live Nigeria. 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

Let's plan together like we used to plan. 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United we stand, divided we fall. 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I hope you did, my friend. Let us bind our wounds and live together in peace. Nigeria, one nation, indivisible.

Never should we learn to wage war against each other. Let Nigeria be a lesson to all. We have more to learn towards building than destroying. 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Let's join hands, Africa. We have nothing to lose but a lot to gain. War is not the answer. War has never been the answer, and it will never be the answer. Fighting amongst each other, one nation indivisible. Long live Nigeria.

0: Mayday Control. Ground water to office. Report all systems are go. Fuel supply is okay. The oxygen is okay. We observe the trajectory here as being in track. This is Mayday Control.
1: 6-7, Cap Tom, how do you read?
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1: Roger, reading you 5 by, I'll meet.

0: Alright, when next week?
1: Wednesday.
0: Are you busy next week?
1: Yeah, I've got Monday, Tuesday, Wednesday, I'm doing something.
0: Yep.
1: The carpet's got Wednesday, Thursday, Friday. I don't know, because Monday, Tuesday, Wednesday, Thursday, it'll be Thursday or Friday.
0: Alright, we'll just let me know. We'll
1: I'd probably say the Friday bit of the Sayside because the carpets, the liner's going to come on the Wednesday.
0: Yeah.
1: And I can lay that on the Thursday.
0: Alright.
1: Unless it comes early on the Wednesday and I lay it on the Wednesday and I've got Thursday.
0: Well, yeah, either way, if you are, just let me know.
1: Yeah.
0: Alright then. Want to play chess?
1: Yeah.
0: There you go.

0: girls are playing with sticks. And I'm drawing them out. So if you can give him more of them. Yeah. You can bring that up even more. Bring up. Yeah. You guys play.
1: Yeah, that's perfect.
2: Sounds of Silence.

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1: Wristwatch, Crisco.
0: Ram it, ram it, ram it, ram it.

0: A whisper of death stirred the house, and it screamed, "Murder! Murder!"
1: This school specializes in students whose character is, difficult. In order to bring them back to the right path, I must run this establishment with a firm hand.
2: Oh, let go! Let go! Love me!
0: This was a strange kind of girls' school, where unholy horror haunts the innocent and the wicked are filled with distorted desires.
3: Every 3 weeks, a young man comes to visit here. Each time, one of us has a chance to meet him. Next time, it'll be my turn.
0: The House That Screamed is a finishing school for depravity, evil, and murder. See Lily Palmer as the mistress who teaches everything in The House That Screamed, in color, rated GP.

0: Yeah. 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
1: Slow.
0: Water my seeds till the flowers just grow. Yeah, love so much till my heart get broke. I don't really know how the normal shit go. So, I guess I just play it by ear. Silence is all that I hear. Listening close as I can. Growing up,
1: 1, 2, 3.
0: Jump. Nobody holding my hand, no. Trust is a problem, never knew how. Yeah, that's why.

0: She walks softly, but she carries a big gun.
1: She walks softly, but she carries a big gun. She walks softly, but she carries a big gun. She walks softly, but she carries a big gun.
0: There's no way that she can fade her, son.

It is so nice to see everybody here having a good time. Thank you.